work it, girl, she work the bowl. She break it down, she take it low. She's fine as hell, she's about the dough. Doing a thing right on the floor. 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Look at the way she's shaking. Make you wanna touch her, wanna taste her. Have you lusting for her? Going crazy, face it.

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0: to move. This is Grooveline with Stephen Howie.
1: And welcome to the show. On the way today in Grooveline, two more tracks from this month's album of the month from Bluey. The Grooveline Garage plays Demarcus Lewis, and House of Grooveline has Byron Stingley and Daryl James. And soon music from George McRae, DJ Zinc and Jenny Burton. But kicking off the first hour of today's show is Ed Motta.

1997 here on Groove Lane, kicking off the show for this week. That is Brazil's Ed Motta, and that track is called Fora da Lei, and that kicks off Groove Lane for this week. Welcome to the show. My name is Stephen Howie, taking you through 2 hours of the best soul, jazz, funk, acid jazz, and soulful house, as always, including two tracks from this month's album of the month for October 2026, playing you two tracks each week from Bluey's latest album, his fourth solo studio album called Skint, and a track called Repeating Myself is on the way today from the Grooveline album of the month for October 2026. A bit later in this hour of today's show, today's Grooveline Garage, one of the regular names on that feature, DeMarcus Lewis, a new track called Baby It's You plays today on the Grooveline Garage in about 25 minutes time. Today's House of Grooveline track is a welcome back to the legendary Byron Stingley alongside Daryl James. A track comes out later in the month called So Grateful. Timmy Regisford on the mix. We'll play that for you in about 40 minutes time. And soon here on the show, a wonderful drum and bass track from DJ Zinc and MC Fats, Alex Achio on the mix of Jenny Burton, and a wonderful track from the great Lindsay Webster. In the meantime, a bit of classic soul now, back to the 70s with George McRae, I Can't Leave You Alone, I Keep Holding On.

1974 here in Grooveline. That's George McRae and I Can't Leave You Alone, I Keep Holding On. And the first track of two today from Bluey's Album of the Month for October 2026 follows this from DJ Zinc and MC Fats. Oh.

bit of jazzy liquid drum and bass here on Grooveline, taking you back to 2014. DJ Zinc, MC Fats, Mr. Joseph on the mix of Move That Sound. Liking that a lot. On the way soon here on Grooveline, music from Jenny Burton with Alex Achio on the mix, something from Lindsay Webster's album Love Inside, and back to the mid to late 80s from Starpoint. Plus today's House of Grooveline track coming up from Byron Stingley and Daryl James, and the Grooveline Garage this week from DeMarcus Lewis. But right now, it is time to go back to the album of the month for October 2026. All through this month, playing you two tracks each week from Bluey's new album Skint, and this is track one of two today from Bluey and the album Skint. This is Repeating Myself.

kind of finding the cricket sound effects a bit strange during that track. I think that was part of Alex DeCheo's remix. All a bit weird. That's Johnny Burton, originally back in 1985, Bad Habits. That's Alex DeCheo re-edit with added crickets for some reason. And before that, we had the first track of two today from this month's album of the month. That album is called Skint, out on Splash Blue this week. Comes out this week. It's from Bluey, his fourth studio album. That was Repeating Myself, and a second track from that album coming up in the second hour of today's show.

0: to one of my very favourite vocalists of all time, Lindsay Webster, back to 2018 from an album called Love Inside, and that is Don't Give Up On Me from Lindsay Webster here in the show.
1: This is Grooveline.
0: Halfway through the first hour of today's Grooveline, on the way soon here on the show, the Grooveline Gallery track from DeMarcus Lewis. A track is called Baby It's You, that's coming up next. Also in this hour of the show, today's House of Grooveline track from Byron Stingley and Daryl James. Track's called So Grateful, out very soon. Timmy Regisford on the mix. Track plays in full in about 15 minutes' time. And soon, music coming up from Starpoint, Antonella Ferrari and Jennifer Wallace, and some classic Jamiroquai back to the early 90s. At this point each week here on the show, we say hello and thank you to listeners who've been in touch with us after last week's show, making yourselves known by email, by social media and other means. So a big hello and thank you goes to Tony Greenaway in Quesada, Spain, Neil Greaves, west of London, John Thompson in Saltcoats, Alan and Fiona in the UK, Grooveline Select Subscribers, as is John McPhilbin in Minehead, Jolie Gostin in Quesada, Spain, Johan in Paris, Emmanuel Vernarelli in Milan, to Soul Mechanics in the UK, Babs Presents in London, John Webb on Instagram, Christoph Barry on Instagram, Webster James Linton in the UK, Ski Oakenfold in London, Yuki Nakamura Sato on Instagram, Bartolo Fiorillo in Italy, Tommy Monaghan in Ayrshire, Lisa Shaw in the USA, Nakoko Koko in Japan, Natsuko Yamamoto in Japan, to Trevor Wilson in Nottingham, Grooveline Select Subscriber, as is Lee Dawson in Lytham, Studio 37 on Mixcloud, John Jane and Florence in Lunenburg, Canada, to Kenji Ishikawa in Tokyo, Dan Candish in Stamford, Piruchi Tosan in Japan, Oneo Neo on Mixcloud, and to Mark Wild in Australia, also a Grooveline Select Subscriber. Thank you to all of you for getting in touch over the last 7 days. It's been a really busy few weeks for the show. Lots of people getting in touch, interacting with the show. I always want to know who you are and where you are, whether you're here in the show for the first time today. I'd love to know how you found us. Or if you're a regular, just check in with us. Say hello, let me know what you think of the show. Any bands, artists to play that I'm missing out on. 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All right then, now time for today's Grooveline Garage. This one out this week. More details on the other side. It's DeMarcus Lewis. 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
1: Playing the best soul, jazz, funk, acid jazz and soulful house since 1998. This is Grooveline. I'm Stephen Howie. That track was released 10 years before the show started back in 1980.

That was Starpoint and Say You Will. Before that, today's Grooveline Garage track from DeMarcus Lewis, Baby It's You, out this week, 16th of October, on the Over the Top label. That was the original mix, also the radio edit of this as well. Once again, DeMarcus Lewis, Baby It's You, out on the 16th of October on the Over the Top label. That was today's Grooveline Garage track here on the show. On the way soon, music coming up from Antonella Ferrari and Jennifer Wallace, Jamiroquai, and a wonderful new track from Queen Bee Unlimited with Dave Lee on the mix. But right now, time for today's House of Grooveline track, and it goes straight in, and it's really nice as well. Byron Stingley, Daryl James, Timmy Regisford on the mix is So Grateful. More details on the other side today on the House of Grooveline.

Tamie Regisford on the mix of So Grateful. Comes out on the 23rd of October on 201 Records. Once again, Tamie Regisford on the mix, Byron Stingley, Daryl James, So Grateful. Out on the 23rd of October on 201 Records. That's brand new today in the House of Grooveline.

1993 here in Groove Line from your album Emergency on Planet Earth. That is Jamiroquai and Music of the Mind. The new Jamiroquai album is coming out soonish, probably not this side of Christmas, but not too long into 2027. As soon as we have more details on that, we'll give it to you first here on Groove Line. Almost the end of the first hour of today's show. We're running off things with this in our number one, Antonella Ferrari and Jennifer Wallace, Dave Lee on the mix of Make Room For Me, playing this for John McPhilbin in Minehead. Thank you, John, for the suggestion. Stay right here, hour number two, Groove.

0: soul and groove to move. This is Grooveline with Stephen Howie.
1: And welcome to the second hour of today's show. On the way soon, today's Grooveline 3 play with three tracks back to back from Tisha Marie. The Grooveline throwback takes us back to December 2007 with Real People and Omar. And soon, Isaac Hayes, Helena May and Mesa Leek. But kicking off the second hour of today's show is Queen Bee Unlimited with Dave Lee.

Lee's Reshape Mix, Queen Bee Unlimited, 27-sided, brand new, out right now on Zed Records. Really nice. Kicking off the second hour of today's show, welcome to that, another hour of the best soul, jazz, funk, acid jazz and soulful house on the way here on Grooveline. Today's Grooveline 3-play, three tracks back to back from Tisha Marie, who have played in the show before. Her album The Girl From Nowhere just missed being album of the month when it was released, and it never really did get the full attention it deserved. I've played tracks from it now and then over the years here in the show. I'm going to pay attention to it more today in the Grooveline 3-play, all three tracks from Tisha Marie's album The Girl From Nowhere today on the Grooveline 3-play. The Grooveline throwback takes us back once again to show 166, broadcast on the 15th of December 2007. The Grooveline 3-play for that week featured three tracks back-to-back from Real People. It was quite a tricky one to choose from, but I'm going to play you a track alongside Omar today on the throwback. A second track from this month's album of the month from Bluey, the album Skint, out this weekend. All My Favourite Things plays very soon, and on the way soon, new music from Helena May, Mesa Leek and Jeff Red coming up too. Right now though, some real soul from Isaac Hayes. This is The Look of Love on Grooveline.

There you go. Isaac Hayes, back to 1970. What a version of that track. That is The Look of Love from Isaac Hayes here on Grooveline, taking it back 50... Am I doing the sums here? 56 years, my word. Love that. All right, on the way soon here on the show, music coming up from Helena May, something brand new from her. Mesa Leek on the way, and back to 1990 with Jeff Redd. We've got today's Grooveline throwback coming up as well. Taking it back to a Grooveline 3-play from December 2007, and the second track coming up from this month's Album of the Month from Bluey and the album Skint. But right now, it is time for today's Grooveline 3-play. And it's three tracks back-to-back today from Tisha Marie, who featured on the show here and there over the years, but I've always really admired and enjoyed this album, The Girl From Nowhere, even though it didn't actually make it as Album of the Month. It came out in 2013, I think it was, which is a fantastic year for music, so I didn't really get the chance to sort of break through all the rest of the stuff being released at the time. But we're going to play you three tracks back-to-back from that album now. Three tracks back-to-back from Tisha Marie's album, The Girl From Nowhere. Track one of three today in the 3-play is this, Acknowledgement.

0: Every time I hear stuff from this album, I'm reminded how great it really is. I just don't think I got the attention it deserved. I think it was maybe the right album at the wrong time. And that's three tracks back to back today on the Grooveline 3 play from Tisha Marie.
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0: More details on Tisha Marie and those three tracks today on the Grooveline 3 play. First up, you heard Acknowledgement. Next, we played Match My Words and rounded off today's Grooveline 3 play with Black Hole. Tisha Marie is an England-born, US-raised singer from Norwich who first emerged in 2007 after she spent some time writing songs for others to sing, but ultimately recorded them herself. She released in 2007 her debut EP, Addicted to Life, and that was followed up by Addicted to Life, the album, which produced the standout tracks such as the title track and also a track called Open, and that led to live performance opportunities. Her second album, The Girl From Nowhere, was released in 2013, and that's where all three tracks came today on the 3-play. Since then, she's released a few more singles, the latest being 2012's track called Now. She also performs live every now and then in the last year or so, done some performances in the USA and South Korea. I believe she's now around 44, 45 years old. And that's all I've got. For someone who released such a high-quality album in The Girl From Nowhere, I just hope that playing tracks like that on shows like this help to just bring some attention to artists who I think probably need it, judging by numbers on Spotify and stuff. You can find that album on Spotify, by the way. You can also download it on a Bandcamp page as well. If you do want to support artists, the best way to do that, other than going to see them live, is buying the music on Bandcamp. They get much more money from that than ever would through streaming. So do check out Tisha Marie. That is T-E-I-S-H-A Marie. M-A-R-I-E. Tisha Marie, today on the Grooveline 3 play. You can help choose who feature on future Grooveline 3 plays. We don't play the same bands or artists twice. I do have a list of all the bands and artists featured on a 3 play over the years, so please do check that first. I highly recommend you do that to make sure you're not duplicating efforts. To ask for a copy of the list or send suggestions, email steve@groovelineonline.com. 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Also on Facebook, Instagram and Threads, @GroovelineSoul is how to find us on there. If you're in the Grooveline WhatsApp group, then message there as well. Lee Dawson and Lidham literally just messaged me 10 minutes ago with his latest suggestion added to the list for consideration. Once again, steve@groovelineonline.com helps you out the Grooveline 3 play in future weeks here on the show. And now time for today's Grooveline throwback, taking it back to show 166, broadcast on the 15th of December 2007. The Grooveline 3 play that week played three tracks back to back from real people, and I meant to call up the playlist page to tell you what those tracks were. So I'm doing it now. GroovelineOnline.com. I'm clicking on playlists. I'm going down to December 2007 and then scrolling down to show 166. I can tell you that week I played Real People with Omar, Out of Love, Real People with Tony Momrell, It Will Be, and Real People with Tony Momrell and Imani, and Amazing. I was going to go for the latter, but I've not heard this ages. Real People, Omar, Out of Love, today on the Grooveline Throwback.

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Really nice stuff from Helena May and Helena May's band. That track is called Pinky Promise. Great to hear that live at Pizza Express in Holborn recently. I believe that track opened up the second set. Sounding great, live horns there as well. Helena May, Pinky Promise, comes out the end of the month. Her album Puzzle Pieces as well is definitely one to check out. A real personal album from Helena May. You'll find that all the usual places. Pinky Promise out on the end of the month. That is Helena May here on Grooveline. Before that, we had today's Grooveline throwback, taking it back to show 166 on the 13th of December 2007. Real People and Omar, Out of Love, from that week's Grooveline 3 play. And next week on throwback, we move on to show 167, broadcast on the 22nd of December 2007. And that on the show that week, was that the last one we did? Did we be doing end of year specials at the time? Yes, we were. So that was the last normal show of 2007. We rounded off the album of the month on that week's show. That was Anne Nesbitt's album, This Is Love, from 2007, and a track called This Could Be Love. Plays next week on the Grooveline throwback. Time for this month's album of the month. Once again, Bluey from the album Skint, out this weekend on Splash Blue, track 2 of 2 today. Bluey and All My Favourite Things.

again. Miss Aleek took it back to 2002, the album Out of the Blue, that is Friendly Pressure. Strangely enough, actually, I played the original of that track on the show last week from Jalissa, back to the 90s. That's a very nice cover of that track from Mesa from the album Out of the Blue. And that is almost it for Grooveline for this week. Thank you for listening. I'm Stephen Howie, back next week for another 2 hours of the best soul, jazz, funk, acid jazz and sofa house, including two more tracks from the album of the month from Bluey, which is out this weekend. Do check out the website groovelineonline.com for all things to do with the show. 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Check out the on-demand page there as well, and much, much more. And do join me again next week at the same time. More great music coming up at the top of the hour. I will leave you with this next track, taking us back to 1990 from Jeff Redd. This is Love High. Thanks for listening. Till next time, take care. Bye-bye.

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So I'm lying to myself while I light another cigarette. I'm addicted to my phone, getting anxious every time that it's out of reach. I lie awake, screen right up in my face, and I wonder why I can't sleep. Oh.

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1: 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So you screwed up, but you're gonna be